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2: 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You better work.

take the moment, make it real. Give me something I can feel. Take the moment, make it real. Give me something I can feel.

0: Aquest estiu, Ripollet Ràdio.
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